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1: Step right up, one and all. 5 cents for a million thrills, my dear. You will see the most amazing tightrope walker. Swawali, he is the most famous sword swallower of all time. It's an amazing sight, and it's all here for you now.

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1: When your legs don't work like they used to before, and I can't sweep you off of your feet, will your mouth still remember the taste of my love? Will your eyes still smile from your cheek?

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1: I'm going to do a song now that I always loved as a little girl, and I always used to make me cry. 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
1: 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I got one question. 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
4: 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There's a lot of fuck niggas in the club tonight. Fuck them. But it's gonna be alright.

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1: Yeah, you old pussy ass, cake ass, punk ass, trick ass, suck ass, fuck ass, dick of them boot ass, yeah. KY jelly packing ass, nigga. You better get your bitch ass up off the street, nigga. You got 5 seconds to get your hating ass up out here, cause there's some trill ass niggas in this motherfucker.
2: Yeah, nigga, y'all know the motherfucking scope. Y'all non-snorters, non-smokers, non-sippers. Get the fuck up out of here, bitch.
1: Nigga, some sipping ass, pouring up ass, smoking ass, getting high ass niggas in here. 3-6, UGK, nigga, we putting it down in this motherfucker.
2: And we ain't playing with you. Y'all know the motherfucking scope, ho.
1: Now pour it up, nigga.